0: till the day me dead. 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
1: 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Every one of them are me good. 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Two live here, one live in Jamaica.
0: Me love the girl, them, but me never trust them.
1: 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Me don't say whole stinking dirty junker. Me don't deal with the whole archipelago. If you doubt that, you doubt John 3-6 did.
0: And they do that just friend, yeah. Them wicked girl and me say never trust them. That's why me no run for me no run. Cut them. 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
0: mad. 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That's why the people in them a ball for weapon on Dr. King in a party, you know, but we now go with selfish. Yeah, me no wanna get a pressure, me we like radio alone.
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1: Seriously.
2: 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Yeah.
1: Yo, what is this? Are you
0: 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Leave them, let them run wild. Deal with the drama.
1: Leave, boy. 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
0: Pick up my boy, dog up on that shoe, yeah. Yo, let's go.
1: Seriously.

0: You serious right now? Put your girls in check now. I can't believe, boy.
1: Yeah, man, 3 minutes after the hour of 8 o'clock, that's the final entry for this hour. Well, for the last hour, you know what I mean? We've been having a lot of fun, excuse us. Yeah, man, so King gonna look for some more tracks and we're gonna come back with some more vibes. So keep it locked in as per usual. Weapon R, Dr. King, your favorite team on a weekend.

resigning. Healthcare ain't gone in hiding. Now we are whip and wholeness are golden. And the shortest boss, I'm going to say, Boom Blast Fridays. This and every Friday. Boom 1069. St. Vincent. Big up on yourself. Second.

0: attention.
1: Look to this. It's Maxi Priest. Hey. Dimes and Pixel on the entry, man. This rhythm is walking. I can't remember what the rhythm name. This is the guitar man rhythm. This one is which one? Oh, right, right. This is just the massages. Right, right, right. This is not a rhythm drive. Sorry. Dimes and Pixel on the entry, but I thought I was on the rhythm drive. Sorry about that. One of the big tracks coming in, so gotta big up all the bartenders and in every bar. And I'm talking every ice box, every corner shop, every bar, all the large up all itself. Top chatters up this in a diamond. All the big up all themselves. You don't know, big up the bartender. Whoever he or she be. You know what I mean?

0: Yeah, man, James EP from back in the day.
1: Up there, me guns them rising nice, sweeter than sugar and spice. Listen, my vice. Well,
0: the sun cooler, hot like fire. 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
1: Una hot like fire. 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
1: ZP not leaving till it done.
0: These days, me just tired, me just go home. 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

Yo, what I'm gonna do right now, King, I'm gonna pick up anybody from Mount Bentinck. You know what I mean? Because we are drinking a thing here that was designed for us, made by us, for us. And it come from Mount Bentinck. And I'm just really happy that they made it. You know what I mean? I just yo, like they have me speaking in a soft voice, bro. You know what I mean? Just don't look for weapon or Dr. King being ambassadors. Give it to me. Give it to me. Give it to me. Give it to me. Pick up the old TV back with us, please.

Yeah, man. The late Razam Shalo. Something just dawned on me, King. That is very political. Man, I'm to you. I care how. This is radio. This is our platform. I can say what is deemed. You know what I mean? I could view my opinion. Well, state my opinion. Sorry, not view it. I could state my opinion. And my opinion is, my surname is Shalo. The man singing there, his surname is Shalo as well, Razam Shalo. And it would appear to me that the NDP is always successful when a Shalo is involved. I'm just saying. And big up to my boy Kish Shalo, who was a fundamental part. And I'm talking about the NDP part now, talking about Caribbean Radio FM. You dig? You dig? Dude, Kish is one of the reasons that, like, yeah. Kish is one of the man that kind of pretty much propelled me to like this. True. You dig? Like, really harness my superpowers for good on radio. Yeah. You know what I mean? Yeah. I'm just saying. Just putting that out there. King and I could relate. And yes, Pum Pum does rule. Ask Jude. Pum Pum had Jude stand up outside of Victoria Park with a placard on a pililing.

Big up to all my, yo, big up them people from Baga. 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Eating cat.

vintage Vincey Styles. 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I'm just saying. I'm just putting that out there.

0: Miss Soca. 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How are you doing?
1: King Wife Simon's big up Zynga. 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I hope it's Zynga. 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And one of them, they come through, and in front of them, they come through and say, what is a big bottom woman? 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That's Zynga?
2: No, that's Zynga.
1: Well, we ain't picking up Zynga. We're not picking up Zynga. Talking about picking up. Big up to the whole team from Siren Hill. Big up to Shawnee Beats on this track. So I have Bungo Prime out front in power. But trust me, I had this out front for Raga. If anything else come out that better than this, kudos. But for right now, this is your Raga Soca Monarch King. You know what I mean? Get familiar. All these are music trending for 2026 here in St. Vincent and the Grenadines for Vinci Mass. If you're planning to come home, make sure everything here we played Soca Wise, get familiar with it, man. We're getting in some good tracks. We still campaigning for good music always. We are still trying our best to embrace what is the nonsense. But yo, that's just it. We kiddo dialing and looking for. Kiddo, go and relax yourself. You know what I mean? Keep it locked in, man. It's vibe. Gotta say what up to Susan. Susan saying hi, what's up? I'm loving the music. It's taking me back. Susan, you look real nice. I ain't even want to take you back. I'm trying to take you in. You know, I love Mommy Mama. Mommy Mama is a boy, but I love Cathy Chuter. And remember that? I say, hey, and they eat a blackfish too. Hey!

0: Yo, you're calling for that pull up the right time. Call Walker Pigeon. I ain't lying to you. Like, when like, around them time, when we drinking and we liming and thing, and you know, we having fun. That's why we had to big up every corner shop, every bar, every icebox, everywhere in St. Vincent and the Grenadines. Or wherever you're hearing my voice and you're making a lime, you know what I mean? You had to big up the bartenders as well. Yeah, that way we like it, because it's Friday. We outside on a good day that the Lord has made and provided. That way I really believe in a king. The greatest miracle was not the raising of the dead, innit? Well, that would have been nice if it's like Viagra, when he raising dead. But is when Jesus turned water to wine. That's how I know Jesus is a gangster. Yeah. First thing first, all gangsters have a bag of man following him. Yeah. Jesus had 12. 12 man walking around behind him. I'm going to tell you, Jesus is a gangster. Secondly, Mary Magdalene was of questionable background. Jesus has she lied with him. You think? And then the first thing, he did a party. They walk up to him. Boy, Jesus, you know, the wine run out. Jesus got a chucky hand in a jar. Yeah. Party on. Boy, if we ain't going to hell for this.
1: New culture.

last one for this session. That is the last one, King. Stop the damn banging on the furnace. Dude, it is 8:37, 8:38, and we ain't playing no ads yet. I am not getting fired over this. I'm being controlled by my DJ. I feel like a van driver. I feel like a van driver, my guy, because you know normally the conductors and them just drive the van. That's exactly how I feel it. That's how I feel it. Devin Scorpion on the edge with a track called This Direction. King said you gotta squeeze one more. We gonna squeeze one more and then play some ads and then come back and finish off. Alright, cool, keep it locked in right here on Boo 1069. Weapon R, Dr. King, your favorite team on a weekend.

King, Miss, I don't think you can handle me taking me in. Eh, eh. Miss Lady, I think you know who you talking to. You talking to Father Abraham. Many sons. Big up to Suzanne. Big up you. I like a

0: But it's true, though. Man really can't attack boat. I get boat about 3 times in my life that I know about. Bro. Yeah. Well, yeah. Well, that the most recent boat, you'd have to move all them rope there from out my place. You dig, but...
1: Oh, God! Susan!
0: Hey! This is the final edge. It's 8:40. We got some ads to run, and then we're going to come back and finish these vibes. But yeah, man, we played some vintage. We played some current. We played recurrent. You know how we do it, man. Webinar, Dr. King. Your favorite team on a weekend, yo. So keep it locked in. Booking. We really can't take both the truth to them. Murder, murder, murder. Bro, you ever hear about sleepless nights? You sit out there and you remembering all them things you do to the woman, and then you go start to picture the man doing it to the woman before you look boom cockered. What's the matter? No sleep. And she fell out, fighting like tiger. And if woman just feel like we when like when them like when we boat them. I ain't taking no kick. So you're saying woman could take boat? So they. Where you lash me from? Hey, language. Even where you lash me from? Man can't take boat. Man can't take boat. She bought. But woman can't take boat. Woman can't take boat. Modu. Yo, we're gonna play these ads. We're gonna play some ads.
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Bro, you know what else brings to mind? 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Out of Trinidad and Tobago, many moons ago.

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How that fade today? Let me ask you, Holly. The crossfade, how the crossfade today? Jesus Christ, on a motorbike. Man say workable. I tell you, shady. And for those of you that don't know, if you follow DJ Shady, DJ Shady is not just a DJ. He's also at Neil, the greatest whaler man. With the greatest hook and the greatest nylon. Oh, the greatest whaler man. Well, he say he's a fisherman, but I don't know. Especially I don't trust Shady. But Shady, big up you over here, my G. But I'm taking a play just now. Because it's 8:54. I'm taking a play. No, you can't tell me relax. From 9 o'clock, come. I'm coming over there. Dinosine. I'm coming over there. What I mean, I'm forwarding over there. I am relocating myself from here to there. Because you don't know. Real bad man do come. Over by other man. You dig?

Yeah, man, weapon our Dr. Kid closing off the hour. It's a vintage soca. And look for it, man. You don't know it's coming because it's carnival. Soon, it's going to be 100% soca. So all my soca people.

0: Ready to meet woods. Yo, we're going to take this time for me to sign on out of here because it's 8:59. It's almost 9 o'clock. It's been a pleasure being here. As per usual. And yo, let me show off to all of you. Right now, right? Like, we're in the studio and just next door, the legendary band Touch is right outside the door doing a band practice. This is definitely how blessed we are to be living here in St. Vincent and the Grenadines. And I just hope whatever you're doing, make sure that you have a blessed afternoon, into the evening, into the night. Tomorrow, God's willing, we're going to be back here at 6, as per usual, up until 9. Again, apologies for last week and apologies for the inconsistencies. But remember, Boom has suffered through a tragedy and we're working our way through, and we're really happy to know that you guys are still here with us. So ensure to keep us locked in. You know what I mean? So until... I got somebody telling me something. Let me see what this man is telling me. Hold on. I see somebody now send a message. Let me see what it's saying.
1: Boom, boom, boom, boom, boom, boom, boom. Yo, yo, yo, yo, yo, yo, yo. 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Yo, big up my brother Capone, see me. Yo, what go on weapon dog? Bro, long time in here, bro, guys. You see it there? In a real life. Yo, big up Boom Station, the money sing and the body sting. Yo, I'm saying bastard head boss like Gaston, yeah, man. Yo, big up you all at Boom Station, man. Big up everybody who are up on Boom Station in a real life. You see me, I say.
0: Bashi been talking to you later. You're a Capone coming and all. 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You nearly make me boss about it. 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And Capone talking was trying to find an excuse. You know, I ain't talking to all of you until tomorrow from 6 o'clock, yo. 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

0: Rascal, get up, brother. 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
1: you
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0: Zenga, big up yourself in a Zenga. 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
1: you.
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1: Push it.
0: It's Boom on the 69 on a Friday.

0: hold a loop, the hold a loop, the hold, hold, it's hold, it's hold, hold a loop, the hold a loop, there.
1: Dr. King, big up your damn self. 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
0: 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Keep us on this station, okay?

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Him not even get a headphone and he had to go to now. Yeah, me have to go now. Go check the kit to Tommy and share him, Max, and look for some stripes for Swan punishment. 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

0: Hurry me a walk. 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Hold on, loop there. Me like that rhythm there. Well, let me talk to the people that don't saw you tonight. Let me get out of time check now. Mr. Vimas, right? We have 14 minutes before the hour of 10. Home at 10, yeah. Weapon, I get a little toasty. You know, that guy right now, no? But we are getting that. And here now, let me tell all of something about Boom 1069. Let me tell all of something. Where we are located currently, we have touch outside practices. So, anyway, we done here. We going out there. And is no, we're not touching. Hold on. Get this thing right. We're going to listen to some quality music. The musicians, we know where they do it. No thing with. No sharpness. Like that. We're talking about proper. Professional music, so when you go out by a restaurant and thing, you carry a wife or a woman, you know, from his babies making. Is that what I'm saying? So what we done here, we get an exclusive thing, and I go out there and make sure I get, you know, autograph and all kind of thing, because no weapon at all, weapon, I know everybody out there, but I'm little in between. Tommy show, hold on, you know, hold it on the background noises, no man. We trying to speak professionally to the people. Dagger! So we have we have Susan, we have Doug, we have Mary. And it has somebody representing Capone and thing, yeah. So big up all yourself for now. We're there, right? And 12 more minutes. You understand what I'm saying? It's Dr. King, I'm speaking, so y'all have fluent English and things, so I don't know, I'll be in school and thing and graduate and get subjects. Yeah. No, we stay at the school. A little advanced. Well, not a little. Plenty advanced. We don't study nothing. You see me? So we say.
1: We don't need no German roach or Japanese roach. We don't need no roach at all. And you see that transmission? Leave that. We don't need that.

0: Weapon up, play back, hold on, play back the sickle, play back the sickle. You did all lot, you're not listening.
1: You see how them fronted?
0: Yeah, weapon out. You see, that's the problem with you. You ain't listening. Me, hold on, a man. Them not trouble you. Them not trouble me.
1: Do the women never do. I said, me do this, I me do that like a. Shut the mouth.
0: Boy, dope, if you only make weapon out, me and you get away to the hair now. Bloody people, them chew them. They want hair. Mouth. 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

0: wetty. 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If I say bonjour, je m'appelle.
1: I was going to say, weapon, I'll play that song for himself. But hold on. Hold on.

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Hold on. Let me tell Alan something about this carnival. You see this thing here, is a bag of a man and two little girls. No, God. Oh, gosh. It's 2026, man. It's 2026. That bag of girl and a little bit of man. Oh, gosh. Get it thing right. 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

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What's that? No. Yeah, that crevice there, my wife wants me to go. Google Maps, don't message me about an hour ago. Google Maps. No, Apple Maps not really too hot now, so we had a, you know what I mean? You don't worry about that. Hold on, what happened?

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Get ready now.

We gave you all an hour and 8 minutes. This way, Messi, a king's a night tonight. Then make Dr. King come over with the control board, innit? Make sure we get the thing set up, innit? Yeah, weapon, I did well tonight, innit? Yeah, me tell you, Tommy, I have to make sure we pull out them thread there and take a Tommy, a second kit, and me tell all, you know, for a different color thread and thing, you know what I mean? We have a brother sewing machine, but we don't need that. You see what me say? Weapon, I did well tonight. All the put a wrong applause and something give me this away. He did well. So until tomorrow, 6 p.m., I'm going to make sure all are ready, you know, because a different thing again, you know. We ready. Remember before and thing, computer crash and all kind of thing. No. We don't make sure everything legit. We have, you know, we don't even know. You understand? I mean, we tell all that we just deal with backup, but no back in nothing here. So it's front up, you deal with it. You check what I'm saying? We have computers upon computers. You check what I'm saying? We ready for the whole thing, innit? This week, Mr. So tomorrow, I'm ready up 6 until 9 p.m. And we're leaving it with this one from Pablo and Chetty. The biggest thing right now for the Vinci Mass 2K26. Release the tune, the weapon,

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0: I'm the one with that kid. 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
1: Never.
0: Them a pantercle, like the same set of yellow me in a one circle.
1: Yeah, yeah.
0: Me said the whole of them a pantercle, and look down how the belly swell up on a hand certain.
1: I must say group project. 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Them need for juice, some labas, and not them youth and mets. I broke them neck for loose, girl, and I feel use project. Check my file, yeah, they see me get them cute, no friend. Check my file, only see me girl, pa movie set. Bougie perks.

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Play a name brand up in any party, my shop. 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
4: 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Yes. Yes. Yes. Yes. Yes.

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1: When you make the money, don't you make the money vanish? When you make the money, don't you make the money vanish? When you make the money, don't you make the money vanish? When you make the money, don't you make the money vanish? 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Feelings of women say, me never tell you winners vanish. When you make the money, don't you make the money vanish? When you make the money, don't you make the money vanish? Ask any billionaire for soul of wealth. 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Don't ever show up with your money, you have sense. If you borrow from the bank, the bank is there for them. They cannot do any miss over because of friends.
2: I say you can't love
1: it. 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If a joke's money, you feel like it from the fence. 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

0: 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Spray the whole block, I don't give a damn. Whoa. Bitch, I'm a gentleman. 21, you know I've been a man. 21. Playing with the rock like I'm Jigga Man. 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

0: You ever just stop and think about somebody overseas? 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
1: Well, listen, this is your moment to remind them that home is where the heart is. 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
2: 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Cool, go for it. 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

on a joke, go on a history, go on a drama. 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

People's Calypso Tent Anniversary launches its 2026 Calypso season. Come and hear the best Calypsonians in the land. Vibrating Skate, Abijah, Zionai, Exposer, The Truth, Azara, Man Sick, Da Vinci, Marvel, Ninja. So

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1: 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Stand by. 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Yes. Big belly Taurus, a light up the place. 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Ochi no tech chat, call center lock. One dan, Mr. B, Mr. Miller chat. 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Bust it up, boo-doo-doo. On from the belly wet for day, I couldn't cool. Good you, you shoulda run, you shouldn't go.

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0: and June 3rd, the heat intensifies at the Russell's Auditorium. 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

0: Press some bells and forward when we come back. It's more steam on the inside, boy. But before I do, so let me tell you some things that are going on there. Ever since I dragged that bounty from St. Lucia, boy, I've been talking like a gossip from since then. But let me tell you right now, entertainment in St. Vincent is changing. And IKTV is leading the revolution. 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
1: know. They could call him a fleet and tell different them. What we gonna do?
2: Teacher, me boss. 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

0: 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Hey, let's move on to Saturday. Yeah.
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0: university.
1: And you gotta keep careful who you take that away from it.
0: University.
1: Hold on, hold on, hold on, hold on, hold on. Don't play it again. Well, ladies, shout out to you. Shout out to you all the time, all the time, all the time. Same way, right? Fellas, practice this thing called Gallicure. You could go by any, I forget what it's called, them kind of people, you know. You could go by any one of them and ask for Gallicure and make sure your fingers are very clean, right? Because the ladies don't want a dirty finger, man, you know.

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I tell them what you heard first. 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

0: me right away when I say, Lego. 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

0: Yeah, boy. 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You heard it here first. Strike mode. 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Boy. 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
1: State of Saturday.
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And you see that transmission? Leave that. You don't need that.

Yes, sir, it's Vincent and the Grenadines. Good afternoon to you. What's happening? I am doing this blindly because I have not yet taken my headphones from out of my bag because I am being somewhat a good brother to my brother, Dr. King, who has been here before me on time. Dagger, don't jump in. Why? No, Dagger, the reason why I'm not using my headphones right now is not because I'm late on it, because remember Shady give me that thing over there for you in the meantime, and you can't use headphones. So this is in solidarity with my musical partner and brother, Dr. King, who has been playing marvelously this soca music that has brought us all here together. Can I get an amen? Amen. Amen and amen and amen. A pleasant good afternoon to everybody. Yes, sir. Weapon R is here. I ain't gonna waste the time. I'm just gonna run some ads and then we're gonna come back here with some more. But wait, what do you mean? You say you had to play some more tune. And then that could happen. Yeah. But I'll get the amen. I'll get the amen. And he say, well, King, very bad no more. Gay, look at it. Make me cuss. What's the matter with you? King, screw some tune.

Yeah, well, everybody, it looks as if, like, yeah, before I got here, King is well into the soca vibe. That's still the made for us, by us, for us, walking from last night. Yeah, prepare yourself like Angie Mayana. It's coming down. I just need to get to the Yeti. I talking like a wife, you like, get to the Yeti. No, get to the Yeti. Big up to every team, every corner shop, every bar, every icebox, everywhere. You don't know. Boom on a Saturday.

0: the right away now to actually pay the bills. So yeah, Boom Nation, we're gonna be back with some more vibes. Dr. King, Weapon R, your favorite team on the weekend. Big up to my boy. You don't know. Well, I'm not a boy no more. No, y'all pick me on all these things. My brethren DJ Laser, you don't know, holding it down before us on the Saturdays. And yesterday too. Yeah, well, I believe so. He was here yesterday before with the Fade of Dawn. Anyway, yeah, man, we're gonna play these bills. We're coming back with some more vibes. Boss, yeah, well, help me crush up that. Didn't mean them. That gonna be real cool. I mean, be a brethren, and I become a comrade. Be a darling. Be a darling, scrumptious, and just help me get some ice, please. Thank you.
1: Bernie, I'm still alive. I'm playing the first and watching them. You tune in to State of Saturdays music for the people.

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0: Yes, our sweet reggae music heading on to the top of the hour. Webinar and Dr. King, your favorite team on a weekend. Yeah, man, my brethren laser about you. Yeah, beat a little bit of gas with you, you don't know. I mean, concrete we're drinking, gonna gas. You dig? Y'all understand? Made for us, by us.
1: Don't you know your love?
0: Yeah, man, me, I dedicate that room, yeah. To the tune.
1: And I'm wanting you, girl.
0: Yeah, I said that correctly, K.
1: Wanting you.
0: Me, I dedicate the room to the tune.
1: Don't you know?
0: Got a room, yeah, too sweet.
1: One of her,
0: that tune, you deserve that room, yeah.
1: And I'm wanting you, girl.
0: Big up every corner shop, every bar, every icebox.
1: Since you gone, me got no one to lean on. The picture in a me head is me and you holding on. Love under the cup of... Don't you know your love is so deep?
0: Yeah, man, to the future, Mrs. Weaponar.
1: Missing you, wanting.
0: Remember, this is our wedding tune.
1: Don't you know your love?
0: Whoever she may be.
1: Whenever...
0: King, anyone you hear me, I get married, I don't know. Yo, me feel me go raffle a dress.
1: Girl,
0: anybody with me married?
1: Wanting you, girl. Since you gone, me got someone.
0: All you know, if you by a chance anyway, you don't know, you're stuck with me, you know.
1: The cover with some sweet slow song. And I'm in his girlfriend, baby, and all your hand. With you like to be the wife of...
0: Yeah, man, them tell me I gotta pick up the Top Shadows chill spot. The boss lady, Marine, what's happening?
1: I know you don't
0: King, play a tune, nigga, Marine.

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0: 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I want no natty upon him head, and I'm very, very natty in him heart.
1: We got the strength, we got the power to help each other.
0: And now because you see me, I drive BMWs and these things. I try plenty in my life before.

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We're gonna press the reset button. Come back in with some more vibe in a while. Can I say, well, squeeze one more? Yes, please. Squeeze one more for the rest of the people and them in the nation. Yeah, man, you know that man does go a dance king. And just stand up with them hand like a diamond. As God, me not even think me know that tune. That real rasta tune, my guy. Where get that from? Who that be? Panda. 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Boss man, you find a real rasta man, boy. God bless you. King, I didn't see rasta. 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No, all right, cool. We're going to plus the reset button. Come back and with some more vibe. Keep

On the vibes, and now we're going to turn it up a little bit more. Dr. King, Weapon R, and Laser. You think a joke, man, with about you here on a Saturday. Beating some good for us, by us. King, when I used to drink plenty, right? Don't hold your head down, man. You'll be very disappointed in everything I say. When I used to drink plenty and then stop. Distilleries had like about 7, man. You think, that man couldn't make enough profit. So that man have to send home 7, man. And since I start back to drink now, bro. Boy, that man had back 3 so far just for start for this quarter. Think it's a joke. Anyway. Stay the Saturdays, man. You know, we're going all the way up until 9 o'clock. Keep it locked in. We're blazing. And unofficially, it's Soca we beating. Programming is going to be very upset or something, Laser. Upset. But we beating Soca. You're going to get some dancehall in between, but Soca. Yeah, dig. That's what we're dealing with right now. Let's go.

Yeah, man, I gotta sneak in a free ad. 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I'm, yo, no, they don't have a fish vest over there, you understand? And trust me, it's a dog.

0: button.
1: 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Made big up the old team from out of the Grenadines. I'm talking about Canada, I'm talking about Union Island, Carrickool. Big up my people and them in Grenada as well. And I remember we give all your Carrickool. Yeah. 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Yeah. You know the history. But we gave it to you guys. So be

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Produced by Jamaican Vincentian Captain John. Yep. Big up to the Captain John. Now what? No, he's Dr. John. 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

0: Yo, King, I gotta call my boy Skinny and ask him, like, yo, what's your remedy? Because I remember when I used to weigh 135 pounds. Because around the same time when Skinny did weigh 135 pounds. And for some unbecoming reason, he still weigh 135 pounds. Like, bro, this man is a toothpick on my guy. So, like, why do they front? I mean, it could be that. Because Skinny just trick people and make them believe he just drink rum. Nah. So you're saying, strong rum ain't fat free. But Campari is. God, like, dude. You mean the bears? So, dude. Bears. So you say that I should stop drinking beer and drink only rum?
1: I
0: we're gonna debate this. We're gonna be Boom Nation. Damn, something's happening here. This is actually going to spark what is called an intellectual conversation. Which is not very, very popular around here. You know what I mean? Saturday afternoon, it's raining outside with water, but inside it's raining.

Wait, Blake, did that? 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No. I swear. Like, Kuman, the drop out. You know, Kuman, the drop out. And then, oh Christ, we hit his name again. 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But how we don't know if Blakey drop out?

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On air. How you doing, my guy? All is well, big up to you. From the time you see the rock. Yo, King, the man I read about, the man say, eh, eh, King a loop and mix save time. The man bad now. Big up King on the growth, man. My NDP brethren. One who can handle boy, that we're going to get tired, brother. King and I have some cocoa bean, don't dig. Always gotta say what up to my peeps and them checking it on the WhatsApp. You don't know how we do it. King, how the man really are you now? I'm dying nothing new. And right now the man doing it without hands, bro. No hands the man doing it with, you understand? Blind.

27 minutes past the hour of 7 o'clock into the second hour here. She moved to the left, to the right, to the left, and center. She go down, this up, come up, do not get further. Yeah, man, we're going to squeeze a couple more and make sure that we pay these bills, you know what I mean?

Yo, King, this is my tune for Monday, jump up on when I hit Kingstown. 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Monday evening, and I walk slow, wind up. You understand me? Ladies, prop yourself for Weapon R.

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But I like that GOA. I'm going to pull up the GOA one time easily. Plus GOA Greg's man, so we have to pull up a tune. Big up the old TV, Greg. Sit that down. Greg's are a real bad stigma in St. Vincent because everybody feel like, boy, all them Greg's man like chap and this and that and it there. But to be honest, you hold a Vincy like that. You know what I mean? 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

St. Vincent and the Grenadines, Boom Nation, right now, so far from where it stands in Carnival. This is your Raga Soca Bonacana. So far. So right now, that's what King and me doing. As they come out, we rating them to say, boy, yeah, boy, this one can win. So far, this one out front. This is the one that winning so far. Shawnee Beats. Bumper Real. Stage Show. Yeah. You think he has a shot at Road March though? What do you feel? King, you real cool. King sitting now, boy. Kinda early too, eh? So we ain't know yet. Alright, cool. One more on the entry and then they don't know what we're gonna do, man. Pay these bills, come back with some more vibe. So, as per usual, keep

0: Yeah. Come on board, join the 420 Nation, and remember to drink responsibly.
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0: you looking for that showroom shine? Then look no further. The Uprising Youth Car Wash is located at Top Vermont. We are ready to steam clean your car from inside to out, from seat and interiors to engine and headlights. You got a car, a Jeep, a van, or even a pickup? We can make it spotless. Call us at 434-1530 or 498-5415. Or follow us on Instagram, The Uprising Youth Car Wash Zone. We bring your car back to life.
1: State of Saturday. Saturday. Saturday. Saturday. Saturday. Saturday. Saturday. Saturday. Saturday. Saturday. Saturday. Saturday. Saturday. Saturday. Saturday. Saturday. Saturday. Saturday. Saturday. Saturday.

0: Ready now?
1: And of course, that's the name of the rhythm, the Chuck Rhythm.

1 minute after the hour of 8 o'clock, King, what are we doing? Yeah, you feel like a spin order? Come back with something fresh? Some more soaky soca? Come on, man, yo. Time to get everybody pronunciation is an issue. Sensitized. Because you don't know, every station in St. Vincent and the Grenadines is soon going 100% pump on soca. So time to start to sensitize you. Get you ready. Because you don't know, from June start, it's pretty much Vincy Mass. You know what I mean? So get yourself in line. Yo, back, forward, press the reset button. We're coming back.